Rick Ocasek in the Cars. Of course, Benjamin Orr on the drums as well. He sang a few songs with the Cars. That's You Might Think. It's 5:03 with Jimbo on the Roundabout Radio Ride Home for Tuesday. Let's take a look at traffic and then get to the 5 o'clock flashback. So traffic up in Redmond, good. Traffic in Bend, good. Traffic all around Central Oregon, good, good, good. Nothing to report other than the fact that the commute is still early. So if we see anything, we'll let you know. And likewise for you, if you see something, let me know. 541-318-KQAK, and we will definitely pass along. It's time now for the 5 o'clock flashback. And this takes me back to my high school days. This guy was red hot in the 80s. Great guitar player, great vocalist. Billy Squire turning 76 today. And for the 5 o'clock flashback, it's Everybody Wants You on 105.7 KQAK.

0: Haunt you. There's your 5 o'clock flashback. I'm Jimbo at 5:07. We've got more of the Roundabout Radio Ride Home on this gorgeous Tuesday night. 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
3: Mm-hmm.
2: So he says customers should just ask if they want larger portions. 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
3: That's a good question.
2: And where can you get those cool sour cream guns?
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0: 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KQAK Rock Set. And listen to your heart. Backstreet Boys before that. It's Jimbo on the Roundabout Radio Ride Home. It's 522. And some adults fully accept that they're no longer cool. But there is a twist. Most Americans, or more Americans, think they're cooler now than they were back in high school. In a new poll, 56% of people believe that they're cool now compared to 43% who remember being cool in high school. Overall, 16% of Americans say they considered themselves very cool, 39% somewhat cool, 24% not very cool, and 12% not at all. But people were asked, how important is it for you to be cool? 42% claimed it was not important and at all, and another 31% said it was not very important to be cool in school. You know, you just want to fit in. You want to have friends. You want to fit in. It's probably the same as an adult, too. We've got more of the Roundabout Radio Ride Home. We're going to check your weather. 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
0: All right, we had the warmest day of the week today with highs in the mid-80s. They were projecting 90 degrees, but we didn't get that hot. Clouds are rolling in tonight. Low tonight of 47. A chance of showers and thunderstorms late tonight. And then tomorrow, showers and cooler and a high of only 61 tomorrow on Wednesday. For weather anytime, including radar and more, go to MyCentralOregon.com. 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

0: Rock and Roll's Greatest Hits, 105.7 KQAK Rockwell. And somebody's watching me getting help from Michael Jackson on the background vocals. 537 with Jimbo on the Roundabout Radio ride home for Tuesday. 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And if you see otherwise, let us know. 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

Rock and Roll's Greatest Hits, 105.7 KQAK. Her dad was a famous drummer back in Chicago. Sheila E., the E stands for Escovito. And the Glamorous Life, wrapping up the Roundabout Radio ride home here at 5:51 on a Tuesday. I've got weather coming up and Huey Lewis with the Power of Love on the way. On the Dave Clemens Experience tomorrow for Wednesday, outdated wedding traditions. Also in Random Facts, we're going to find out what the difference is between Great Britain and the UK. It's also Winter Wednesday tomorrow. We'll do something fun after the Clemens Report. Also, we're going to give away a $25 Vegetable Man produce gift certificate. Also, we'll

0: include, and no extra charge, because we don't do that. 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And we'll spin the wheel of birthdays tomorrow. 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
0: 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Clouds are rolling in. We're going to be cloudy tonight and a chance of thunderstorms tonight after 11, low of 47. Cooler tomorrow with a high of 61 and a chance of showers by weather and more at mycentraloregon.com.

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1: Bad news for Dolly Parton fans. I guess she's canceled her Las Vegas residency due to an unspecified health issue.
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1: 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Am I right? Am I right, ladies?
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0: Rock and Roll's Greatest Hits, 105.7 KQAK, Crowded House, and Don't Dream It's Over. How you doing tonight? It's Jimbo. And many actors take on small roles early on in their career before they get their big break in Hollywood. Here's some actors and actresses that actually did this. And you know, I don't know if you talked to them about it or not, but here we go. Nicole Kidman was in BMX Bandits back in 1983, believe it or not. Let's see. Jack Black was a stoner with dreadlocks, and I Still Know What You Did Last Summer. Ooh. And Glenn Powell, this guy's red hot right now. He's everywhere. He was the long-fingered boy in Spy Kids 3D Game Over. I did not know that until now. Now I'm going to have to check that out. We've got more Rock and Roll's Greatest Hits. We're going to check weather and Queen next on Rock and Roll's Greatest Hits 105.7 KQAK.
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0: 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We're looking at clouds tonight, thunderstorms. Lows tonight about 47. Rain showers tomorrow, cooler. We're talking like 30 degrees cooler and a high of only 61 tomorrow, and then sunny and 73 on Thursday. Find weather and more at MyCentralOregon.com and make it your homepage today.
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0: 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Again, that's going to be at 1 o'clock tomorrow. So 72,000 people are all going to get the same text all at once tomorrow. So they'll let you know. 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That's real. 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
2: Peter Richardson's going to speak at OSU Cascades tomorrow about his latest book. It's called Brand New Beat, The Wild Rise of Rolling Stone Magazine. 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

0: Rock and Roll's Greatest Hits, 105.7 KQAK. Kind of felt like we were going to melt earlier today, but clouds are rolling in already. 105.7 KQAK. Have to say that. It's Jimbo. And that's going to do it for me tonight. Expect some clouds, and we'll talk about weather coming up a little bit because there's going to be a very big change happening tonight compared to what we had today. Have a great night. Back in the morning on the Dave Clemens Experience tomorrow at 6:30, and then back in the afternoon tomorrow at 3 for Roundabout Radio powered by Beaver Coach Sales and Service. 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See you later. Bye.
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8: 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We're turning cloudy tonight already. The clouds have rolled in. Chance of thunderstorms. Lows of 47. Cooler tomorrow with rain and a high of 61 for Wednesday. Yeah.

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5: I think you've done everything right and absolutely nothing wrong. In fact, anything that hasn't gone your way could probably be blamed on your father not being emotionally available because his father wasn't emotionally available, and so on. And now that you're calm and healing, you're probably driving better too. Liberty.

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1: You see this from the Chipotle guy? He's the CEO of Chipotle. And I guess people are complaining that the portions are smaller.
2: Mm-hmm.
1: So he says customers should just ask if they want larger portions. And I'm thinking, why stop there? There's some other questions I've got for fast food workers. Like, why is the ice cream machine always broken?
2: Yeah.
1: And would it kill you to give me two hot sauce packets?
2: Yeah.
1: Instead of just one? And why is there always a charred onion ring in my fries?
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1: Bad news for Dolly Parton fans. 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

The Patriot Pinup Girls are hosting a bingo night on Thursday, May 21st in the Annex at General Duffy's Waterhole. All proceeds for this event will benefit Honor Flight of Central Oregon. There'll be a silent auction, 50-50 raffle, and Honor Flight will be selling $25 raffle tickets for a chance to win a three-night stay at the Lazy River Glamp House. There's more information at MyCentralOregon.com.

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The Patriot Pinup Girls are hosting a bingo night on Thursday, May 21st in the Annex at General Duffy's Waterhole. All proceeds for this event will benefit Honor Flight of Central Oregon. There'll be a silent auction, 50-50 raffle, and Honor Flight will be selling $25 raffle tickets for a chance to win a three-night stay at the Lazy River Glamp House. There's more information at MyCentralOregon.com.

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Michael Jackson's Thriller. In Excess before that, Need You Tonight, Rock and Roll's Greatest Hits, 105.7 KQAK. Good morning. Welcome to the Dave Clemens Experience. I'm Dave Clemens.

0: This morning, we will take a more complete look at Central Oregon weather in just a moment. More music on the way as well. And what do we have on the docket? What's on the list today here, Carl? Outdated wedding traditions is the plan. Plus, in random facts today, later this hour, we're going to explain the difference between Great Britain and the UK. I know a lot of you already know. It took me a while to figure it out. And then I went over there, and that didn't help. Also, it's Weirdo Wednesday, and we're going to give away a $25 Vegetable Man Produce gift certificate later on this morning. Plus, random facts, the Clemens Report, birthday shout-outs, Wheel of Birthdays, all that stuff coming up on the Dave Clemens Experience. As you know, we like to start the morning with our moment of inspiration. 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Stevie Wonder turns 76 today. He said, "You will never feel proud of your work if you find no joy within it. Your best work is always joyful work." And that's your moment of inspiration.
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8: Central Oregon weather.
0: Rain showers likely before 11 o'clock this morning. Otherwise, mostly sunny today with a high of about 60. Gusts of wind as high as 33 miles per hour today. Mostly

Clear skies tonight. Low is going to be about 36. Could be breezy, then sunny tomorrow and a little warmer at 71. More weather at MyCentralOregon.com. And here we go. 15 minutes after 6 o'clock on the West Coast. 48 degrees in Bend, Oregon. Just around the corner, we check in with Bill Baker, find out what's trending this morning. We also have today's random facts coming up. Right now, it's Cyndi Lauper, 105.7 KQAK.

0: Aerosmith with Crying, Rock and Roll's Greatest Hits, 105.7 KQAK. Good morning. Welcome to the Dave Clemens Experience. I'm Dave. Jimbo will join us in a little bit. We've got Carl, the one-eyed producer here, pushing the buttons for us this morning. As far as weather goes, we're looking for a high today of about 60. Could be a little breezy, and they're actually saying rain showers likely before 11 a.m. So if it's not wet where you are, it could be sometime this morning, but then later, just mostly sunny, and we start warming up again tomorrow. As they're saying, we're going to be around 71. Friday night karaoke, an introduction to beekeeping workshop, and the Crush Cancer 5K, 10K, and half marathon trail run. 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Up next, check in with Bill Baker. Find out what's trending this morning. Today's random facts are coming up in just a moment as well. And of course, more of Rock and Roll's Greatest Hits to get you moving this morning coming up.
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4: 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AAA projects 45 million Americans will be traveling 50 miles or more from home during Memorial Day weekend. The top regional destination is Bend, followed by Portland, Boise, and Seattle. Annual campfire restrictions go into effect today on certain BLM land in Central Oregon. This is earlier than usual because of the mild weather. Campfires will be prohibited along portions of the Crooked, Deschutes, John Day, and White Rivers. BLM says not only campfires, but smoking is not allowed, except inside vehicles or on the water. Restrictions remain in effect until October 15th. 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Cooler today with a couple of showers, highs topping out into the lower 60s, overnight lows around freezing. I'm Bill Baker. 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
5: Thanks, Bill. It's... what is it time for? It's time for Random Facts. That's where we're at. 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In today's Random Facts, we find out the difference between Great Britain and the UK is that Great Britain is just England, Scotland, and Wales. Then if you add Northern Ireland in there, then you got the UK. Now, if you add in the actual Ireland to that, then I think it's just the British Islands. The term fridge doesn't come from refrigerator, right? You always wonder, why does refrigerator have no D in it, but fridge does? Well, that's because fridge, actually short for Frigidaire, the company that produced the first self-contained refrigerators back in 1919. Many Americans call the refrigerators Frigidaire or fridges. Now you know. And finally, the Guinness Book of World Records exists because the director of Guinness Breweries had an argument in 1951 over which game bird is faster, the golden plover or the red grouse. And he thought, there should be a book to help settle bar arguments like this. So he created the Book of World Records. By the way, the faster bird, golden plover. Now you know. And that's today's Random Facts. Clemens Report coming up, and it's Weirdo Wednesday. 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

0: Tom Petty, Monkees before that. Rock and Roll's Greatest Hits, 105.7 KQAK. Good morning. Welcome to the Dave Clemens Experience. I'm Dave. Jimbo's here.
1: Hello and good morning.
0: So is Carl, the one-eyed producer. It's a Weirdo Wednesday.
2: So love it.
0: Have a weird selection coming up in just a moment. First, though, we do the Clemens Report. Here's the Clemens Report. Rough draft, Wednesday, May 13th, 2026. Morgan Wallen turns 33 today.
1: Somebody buy him a chair.
0: Robert Pattinson turns 40. Darius Rucker is 60. Stephen Colbert is 62. Dennis Rodman is 65. Stevie Wonder is 76. And our golden oldie today is Harvey Keitel. He turns 87 today.
1: Wow.
0: Why are you making that face?
1: No, I just, he's been around for a long time. I didn't realize he was 87.
0: 87 years, baby. Mortal Kombat 2 and The Sheep Detectives hit theaters last weekend. I think The Sheep Detectives is about that special division of the Prineville Police Department. It's kind of a paternity thing. New York City welcomed its first full-scale casino. Before this, the only way New Yorkers could gamble was riding the subway at night.
1: Oh.
0: PBS is bringing back Clifford the Big Red Dog.
1: Yay!
0: Despite funding cuts by Trump, the Big Orange President.
1: Oh, gosh.
0: That's what they're saying. I don't know. After merging with XAI, SpaceX will now officially be called SpaceXAI, which could also be the name of Elon Musk's 15th kid.
1: Ooh.
0: He gives them weird names.
1: Yeah, he does.
0: Yeah.
1: It's so bizarre.
0: So someone made a fake image of a new planet that looks like a boob. I'm pretty sure that's why they call our galaxy the Milky Way.
1: Oh, no.
0: Oh, well, that's weak. And people online say that the ceasefire with Iran is so shaky that it could collapse at any moment. I would say the same goes for almost every member of the U.S. Senate. I'm worried about those people.
1: Yeah.
0: They're old.
1: It's getting interesting, isn't it?
0: I like, you know, it's always interesting to me that, like, the people say that, you know, we need term limits. We have term limits. You have to vote them back in.
1: Yeah.
0: You get the government you deserve. You guys keep voting these people back in.
1: So true.
0: Just once, vote for somebody under 60.
1: Well,
0: just for fun, see what happens.
1: They don't just get a pass. I mean,
0: we give it to them.
1: I know, but it's for me, when the voting comes around, it's what have you done for me lately?
0: I mean, is that Paula Abdul?
1: No.
0: What have you done for me lately? Who sings that song?
1: Oh, Janet Jackson.
0: Oh, it is?
1: Yeah.
0: Oh, it's Miss Jackson for me. She said you have to call her Miss Jackson if you're nasty.
1: Okay.
0: So we call her Miss Jackson around here.
1: Yeah, you got the power to...
0: Good job on that. Is that from Rhythm Nation?
1: Yes.
0: That's the good album, right?
1: Yeah.
0: Yeah.
1: Yeah, I can't... Oh, man. Yeah.
0: 641 on the West Coast.
1: 49 degrees in Bend.
0: It's Weirdo Wednesday. Stand by. We got something weird for you coming up. Rock and Roll's Greatest Hits.
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0: One of our topics today is outdated wedding traditions. So that brings us to today's Weirdo Wednesday song.
1: Mostly cloudy today, much cooler, a high today of only 60, clear tonight with a low of 36, sunny and 71 tomorrow. Right now it's 40 in Sisters, 52 in Redmond, 49 in Bend. 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

0: song was number one in 1963.
1: Really?
2: Yeah.
0: That's wild, right? I thought it was just a bunch of guys at the studio just messing around. They're like, wow. Yeah, that'll be fun.
1: Wow.
0: That's a little weirdo Wednesday stuff for you. Coming up, we're going to be talking about wedding traditions that are, I don't know, maybe they should go away. Talk about that. You and I both work in the wedding industry.
1: Yes.
0: We've seen a lot of stuff.
1: Yes.
0: For sure. Yes. All right, 6:48 on the West Coast.
1: 49 degrees in Bend.

0: All right, let's do our question. See, it's hard. You can't really do trivia questions on radio shows anymore because everybody just Googles it. You know what I mean? Do you got to go grab that?
1: Yeah.
0: All right, go. We'll have to wait. We're working double duty around here. Jimbo has to go answer the phone in the other room. In the meantime, well, I can't do the bit without you, Jimbo. Why would you do your thing at this time? I'll tell you what we'll do. We'll take the break, and then maybe Jimbo will be back in time for us to actually, I don't know, do a radio show.
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2: All right, we'll check in with Bill Baker in just a moment. But first, okay, we're going to do our trivia question.
3: Okay.
2: I was saying we don't really do trivia on the radio anymore because people can just look it up.
3: Right.
2: Now, you and I do not look it up. And we're going to get this one right today, so I'm so excited. Because we're doing really bad for the month of May. We're at 42% for the month of May. We've got 10 out of 24 right.
3: That's not good.
2: Lifetime score.

0: Or 249 questions. We got 149 of them. That's 60%. So that's a little better.
1: Okay.
0: My goal is to be at 75%.
1: We got some work to do.
0: We got a lot of work to do. We're going to get this one because the answer is in the question.
1: Okay.
0: Let's see if you know this one.
1: Okay.
0: Which author was born at a place that was ironically once used as an animal farm? Aldous Huxley, George Orwell, Ernest Hemingway, or John Steinbeck?
1: George Orwell.
0: Dude, how did you know that?
1: I just guessed.
0: Oh, that's funny. You guessed right.
1: I just guessed.
0: Well, let me hit answer, make sure I'm right. Yes, okay, we are right.
1: Okay.
0: That is correct. Because he wrote Animal Farm.
1: Right.
0: George Orwell did.
1: Yeah.
0: So that makes sense. Oh, did you know that he wrote Animal Farm?
1: Mm-hmm.
0: Well, then that's not a guess. Then you should have just known.
1: I wasn't 100% sure.
0: Oh, gotcha.
1: Yeah.
0: I guess that's in theaters now. It's a cartoon.
1: Yeah.
0: Which is so weird. If you read the book, it's dark.
1: I wonder if the cartoon is.
0: No, that's the weird thing about the cartoon is they try to make it a funny thing. I'm like, it's dark. It's about the evils of, maybe I shouldn't say the evils, the follies of communism.
1: Ah,
0: that's what the story's about, which is funny because it was made by communist Hollywood. I'm not saying communism's bad. Don't get mad at me, commies. Well, the commies are getting all mad at me. All right, we got to check. And I'm not saying anything bad about commies. Embrace your name. That's how you take the power away from it. Right? If there's a name you don't like, you embrace it. That's why we call ourselves a couple of idiots, because everybody else does. And we're like, well, if we call ourselves idiots.
1: Our bosses call us that every day.
0: Every day. 657 on the West Coast.
1: 49 in Bend.
0: And checking in with Bill Baker now. 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
2: Good morning. AAA projects 45 million Americans will be traveling 50 miles or more from home during Memorial Day weekend. The top regional destination is Bend, followed by Portland, Boise, and Seattle. Annual campfire restrictions go into effect today on certain BLM land in Central Oregon. This is earlier than usual because of the mild weather. Campfires will be prohibited along portions of the Crooked, Deschutes, John Day, and White Rivers. BLM says not only campfires, but smoking is not allowed, except inside vehicles or on the water. Restrictions remain in effect until October 15th. You may be getting an emergency alert today, but it's just a test from the Deschutes County Alert System. 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Cooler today with a couple of showers, highs topping out into the lower 60s, overnight lows around freezing. I'm Bill Baker. 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
0: All right, listen up, weirdos. 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
0: All right, coming up, we're going to tell you what today is. We're going to do some birthday shout-outs.
1: What else are we going to do?
0: I don't know. Something fun coming up on KQAK.

0: I swear, sometimes getting on my Facebook is like getting into Fort Knox. It's ridiculous. Oh, he's like, thanks, guys. Well, okay. Eagles, heartache tonight. Rock and roll's greatest hits, 105.7 KQAK. Good morning. Dave Clemens here along with Jimbo.
1: Hello, hello, hello.
0: And Jimbo does this thing from 3 to 7 of the afternoon, and you even have a sponsor and everything.
1: Yeah, it's hard to believe.
0: This is like real.
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0: I heard your show yesterday. Nice try.
1: Oh, thanks.
0: I'm just kidding. I had a guy that used to always say that to me.
1: Yes, yes, you did.
0: So I have to say it to you now. How you feeling?
1: Good.
0: I feel a little better today. How's the zit on my nose?
1: Oh,
0: a lot better, huh?
1: Way better.
0: Yeah. Thank goodness. My goodness. My goodness.
1: Did you cover it up before your meeting yesterday?
0: No. I just told him about it. I said, we sit down for our meeting. This is with a bride and groom. Mm-hmm. I'm doing their wedding on the 23rd. And I said, let's just get this out of the way right now. I know I have a giant zit on the end of my nose. My nose is very red. There's a chance our meeting will be interrupted by Santa Claus. He keeps calling me, asking me to guide his sleigh tonight.
1: I love that.
0: So I started with that.
1: Oh, that's great. Did they think that was funny?
0: I think so. These people, this is one of those good ones. So, this is one of those deals where you sit down and I open up there's a planning form that you get when you book through me, and they filled it all in. Like they didn't
1: on
0: even
1: the first visit?
0: Yeah, they didn't yet. They had it all filled in.
1: Wow.
0: And so I'm like, I felt bad. I was like, geez, we didn't even have to meet for this. You know?
1: Did they have all the work done? Did they not live here in Bend?
0: No, they do.
1: Okay.
0: Yeah, right? That's bizarre, right?
1: Yeah, yeah.
0: Meanwhile, my other wedding, I got this other wedding coming up, and I'm excited too. They're super cool people. But they sent me a list, like a Spotify list, saying these are the songs I'd like to hear at my wedding. I'm like, oh, okay, that's cool. Mm-hmm. But it's all in one list. And a lot of it's like Mexican music, you know, so I don't know the music very well. So I'm having to listen to every single song of these 90 songs and figure out which ones am I going to play during the cocktail hour or the dinner. And the dancing.
1: Which ones meld together better?
0: Yeah, yeah. Well, you know, because you only play, as you know, a couple of slow songs.
1: Right.
0: Throughout the evening.
1: Yeah, maybe two if you're lucky.
0: Exactly. Yeah, depending on the dance floor, right?
1: Right.
0: Kind of like if the dance floor is going, you don't want to ruin it. You're like, look, I love I Cross My Heart from George Strait,
1: but
0: this is not the time.
1: Yeah.
0: I will find the time, but this is not it.
1: Yeah.
0: Anyway, what was the point of all that? Hey, let's find out what today is, everybody.

0: what today is. We like to start with the birthdays, of course. Interesting birthdays today. As a matter of fact, Morgan Wallen, the chair thrower, 33 today. And what's funny is everybody's always making jokes about him throwing chairs. That's not the worst thing in his history.
1: Oh, I almost forgot.
0: You remember he got in trouble for using
1: the
0: N-word.
1: Yeah.
0: Right?
1: On video, and somebody caught him.
0: somebody caught him?
1: I mean, somebody actually recorded him.
0: Yeah. I don't know. How long ago was that?
1: It was a while ago.
0: It's hard for me as a northerner to judge him for that. I think it's like one of the worst things you can call somebody, right? I mean, we've all decided that as a society. Mm-hmm. The N-word and the C-word. Those are the bad ones.
1: Yes.
0: Right? I don't think I have a good point here that's going to do me any good, so I'm going to just leave it at that.
1: Moving right along.
0: Morgan Wallen, very, very cool songs. I like his music a lot. Did you get his last album? It's got like 33 songs on it. It's got 33 songs on it, and he's 33 today. Ding, ding, ding. I think it's got 33. It might have 32 songs.
1: Yeah, but it was like, you know, when you were cranking out those albums, it was like, wow.
0: That's how it works sometimes, right? Robert Pattinson, I think he is such a great actor. He turns 40 today. He's the new Batman.
1: Right.
0: Right? He's in The Batman.
1: Mm-hmm.
0: He's also the sparkly vampire guy, which I'm not a big fan of those movies. But he's done some. If you ever get a chance to watch Water for Elephants, he's in that, and it's a great movie.
1: Okay.
0: Good job, Robert Pattinson. Darius Rucker turns 60. I don't care how many country hits you have, Darius Rucker. You'll always be Hootie to me.
1: Yep.
0: Stephen Colbert is 62. Wah, wah, wah. Well, you know what they're going to do? So I don't get this. So for his last show, right, because he's being canceled, for his last show, the other two guys in late night are going to run reruns or something to give him respect so everyone can watch his last show. I'm going to miss all those shows. Darn.
1: Do you record any of those? Because I know you're not up that late.
0: No, I don't watch any of those shows.
1: Okay.
0: No. I haven't watched since probably Letterman back in the day. Oh, no, I like that. What is he, English, Scottish? Is he Scottish?
1: Oh, the late night with Craig Ferguson.
0: Yeah, Craig Ferguson.
1: He's hilarious.
0: That guy was pretty funny.
1: He had
0: I liked him.
1: Jeff, the skeleton co-host?
0: Yeah, he was kind of funny. I think I appreciate those guys more because they weren't like doing hardcore political stuff.
1: Yeah.
0: Because I don't like that either way.
1: They were loosey-goosey, and it was pretty good.
0: Like, I wasn't crazy about all the Clinton jokes back in the day. So it's not a partisan thing for me. We don't need a whole lot of that. A little bit, like we do. Just a tiny bit of jokes is okay.
1: Right.
0: As long as they're not mean-spirited. Dennis Rodman turns 65 today. Great basketball player and an ambassador to North Korea.
1: Yeah.
0: Is he still doing stuff like that?
1: Yeah.
0: Stevie Wonder, 76. We're using him for the moment of inspiration. You thought I was going to make the never seen his kids joke, didn't you?
1: Yes, I did.
0: No. I'm not going to do that. You can't just make fun of blind people all the time, Jimbo. Just some of the time. I worry about that one. I would not want to be blind.
1: Yeah, that would be tough.
0: Yeah. He wasn't born blind, was he?
1: I don't know the whole story about that.
0: Anyway, Stevie Wonder is 76 today. Harvey Keitel is 87. He's our golden oldie. We got to get moving here. Close personal friends, Bill Thurlow's birthday today. Andrea Alford's birthday. Carla Luderman, Barbara Wagner, Buck Shearer, Katie Lancaster, and Oscar Saltero. I loved Oscar. I went to school with Oscar. I wonder if he remembers me. I just remember when we were little kids, I always thought, Oscar's a cool name, dude. Dude, you have the same name as the best hot dog. You know? My best friend has a first name. It's O-A-S-C-A-R. My best friend has a last name. It's S-O-L-T-E-R-O. Actually, we weren't best friends, but I thought he was a cool dude.
1: Nice.
0: But that's the birthdays for today. Let's talk about what today is real quick, because there's some things you need to know about for sure. And this is my public service announcement for you on what today is every day. International Hummus Day.
1: Not bad.
0: I like hummus. I like the one with the

0: roasted tomato in it.
1: Yum, yum, yum.
2: Mmm.
1: National Receptionist Day. Children of Fallen Patriots Day.
2: Mmm, that's a good one.
1: National Apple Pie Day. National Frog Jumping Day. Frog. I will spend the day jumping any frog I see. Like jumping over them, I mean.
2: Okay.
1: Yeah, that was weird. National Third Shift Workers Day. What's the third shift?
2: 11 to 7. 11 at night to 7. Is it? Yeah, because you go 7 to, what is it? 7 to 11. 11 to 7. Or is it 7 to 7? Yeah, first shift is usually like day shift. And then you got, you've got the midday shift, which is a swing shift.
1: It's National Crouton Day. National Fruit Cocktail Day. There's actually a law on how many cherries you have to have in there or something, I think, right?
2: Is it like two?
1: Yeah, it's not very many.
2: Yeah.
1: And I think it's weird that it's like a law. How do you pass a law on that?
2: Yeah.
1: Top Gun Day. You love Top Gun.
2: It's a good movie.
1: You do.
2: Yeah, I'm a
1: There's
2: fan.
1: There's nothing wrong with that.
2: I'm a fan.
1: I don't get this one. Root Canal Appreciation Day.
2: How?
1: I think I've had a couple of those. I'll have to ask my dentist over there at Pure Care.
2: I've had one. Not fun.
1: No. When I had one as a kid, it was bad. But older, I got one over at Pure Care Dental, and it wasn't bad at all. They're like all modern science over there.
2: Mm.
1: You know what I mean? So that's good. And then today is a day for Anita's and Drew's. So if your name is Anita or Drew, it's your day today. That's it. 7:18 on the West Coast.
2: 49 degrees in Bend.
1: That's what today is.
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1: Where are we at here? What's coming up? We're going to check in with Bill Baker in just a little bit. We've also got today's moment of inspiration just around the corner.
2: Mostly cloudy today. Chance of showers, a high of 60, then clear and 36 tonight. Sunny and 71 tomorrow. 42 in La Pine. It's 61 in Prineville, 52 in Madras. It's 49 here in Bend.

0: So I asked Meta AI to imagine me in a wedding dress because I want to get a picture up that would catch people's attention. I got some pretty nice boobs in this picture, but then I've got hair on my chest. Look at this picture. This is what came up. I'm not using that.
1: Oh, my Lord.
0: And I don't like how big my hips are.
1: Oh, my Lord.
0: We got to delete that.
1: That's
0: I want that deleted, and then I want you to go into the recycle bin and delete it from there, too. Holy.
1: I don't think I can ever unsee that.
0: I am not a beautiful bride. Okay, I'm going to type in here, try again. How come I'm not wearing white? They know it's not my first wedding.
1: Oh,
0: maybe that's why. I don't know why. Okay, I typed in try again. Let's see what it does.
1: Oh, boy.
0: I don't like that. Oh, that's a little nicer.
1: Oh, let's see.
0: Yeah. Why am I so girthy? Can you make me... Let me ask him that.
1: You look good in a strapless dress.
0: Can you make me thinner? Can you make me thinner?
1: You look like, what's her name?
0: I kind of want...
1: Kelly Osbourne.
0: I want to be thinner, but I also want a little bit bigger...
1: up top.
0: Oh, yeah. I want to be a beautiful bride.
1: You want to be a vivacious, bodacious bride.
0: Okay, can you make me thinner? It's trying. It says, I can't generate that. What the heck? Why can't it make me thinner? Okay, how about this? Imagine me... Right? That's how you got to start these things. This AI stuff is weird. Imagine me in a white wedding dress at... You got to go get that phone?
1: Yeah, yeah.
0: At a wedding in the woods. Okay, go, Meta. See what happens. In the meantime, up next, we're going to check in with Bill Baker. He has what's trending this morning. Also, today's moment of inspiration is coming up. Oh, no. How come they don't shave my face for these pictures? I'm using this one. I like the veil. Okay, let's see. Real quick, Deschutes County Fair and Rodeo. They announced yesterday that multi-platinum country artist Clay Walker is going to take the stage on Saturday, August 1st, the Deschutes County Fair. The show will be free with paid fair admission, and there's more information right now at tickets.deschutesfair.com.
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10: 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When you watch Netflix, Netflix watches you. According to a lawsuit in Texas that accuses the company of spying on viewers, including children, and selling data about their viewing habits to advertisers who can then craft targeted messages. Netflix insists that it takes users' privacy seriously and complies with all data protection laws. A cooling trend today, our highs only in the lower 60s. I'm Bill Baker. 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
0: Thanks, Bill. 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Today's moment of inspiration comes from the birthday boy, Stevie Wonder, who once said, "Do do do do do do do do part-time lover." Remember that song?
1: Yes, I do.
0: That's a good one, man.
1: That is good.
0: Stevie Wonder. Oh, okay. Here's the actual quote.
1: Okay.
0: "You will never feel proud of your work if you find no joy within it. Your best work is always joyful work."
1: I would agree with that.
0: Oh, yeah. Me too, yeah. Right? How lucky are we?
1: Complete.
0: I mean, for the most part, we got a pretty easy gig.
1: I would say 99.5% yes to that.
0: Am I the 0.5 that makes it difficult?
1: Actually, no.
0: Oh, really?
1: No. Oh. No.
0: Maybe is it that Brendan kid?
1: Maybe 0.1.
0: I'm 0.1 of the problem? Well, if you did things right, I wouldn't have to bother you.
1: No.
0: I'm kidding.
1: No, when you yell at me, it's because I misplaced a step or somewhere.
0: I don't yell at you, do I?
1: No.
0: Oh, okay.
1: No.
0: I don't like to yell at you.
1: I would say...
0: I think yelling's bad.
1: Loud coaching.
0: Make me sound awful.
1: No.
0: I feel bad about yesterday.
1: There is, hey, don't worry about yesterday. Yesterday is over. Move forward. Crap happens.
0: Well, that's the problem is crap does happen and you're not getting your crap right. Hey, that'd be an awesome radio station. K-R-A-P. It's a rap station.
1: Could you imagine the...
0: It's all crap all the time.
1: Could you imagine the liners or the buffers in between the songs?
0: Yeah, that'd be great, right? You're listening to crap.
1: I'm not even going to do it.
0: That's funny.
1: Oh, my gosh.
0: 7:33 on the West Coast.
1: Still 49 in Bend.
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0: You know what we should do real quick? Let's go ahead and give away this Vegetable Man certificate.
1: Yeah.
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1: 541-318-KQAK, 318-5725.

0: we're hearing from the weirdos this morning. Chuck just won those the Vegetable Man produce, the $25 gift certificate.
1: Mm-hmm.
0: Heard from Bob this morning. You got to hear from Bob. He's a weirdo, so that works out well.
1: No, he was he called to talk about Stevie Wonder.
0: Right.
1: Stevie Wonder, I guess he went blind pretty early. He said like 6 weeks in. Like he's
0: right.
1: Born, he could see, and then like 6 weeks
2: and after then, that. And then he got blind. The nickname Little Stevie Wonder because he was born premature.
1: Right. You like Stevie Wonder music?
2: Oh, yeah.
1: A lot of good stuff.
2: Yeah.
1: Some of it, you know.
2: Mm-hmm.
1: But some of it's like great. Like Superstition?
2: Oh, that is my
1: favorite. I mean, that's good stuff, mm-hmm. Right?
0: Yeah.
1: All right, we got to
3: just call.
1: Oh, do it.
3: To say I love you.
1: Hope I never hear that again.
2: Okay.
1: See, I didn't really like that one.
2: It was okay. That song was okay.
1: Was that in Woman in Red?
2: Yes.
1: Right?
2: Yes.
1: It is in that movie. Okay. Let's see. Clemens Report. That's what we're supposed to be doing here. This is the Clemens Report. This is the Clemens Report on the Dave Clemens Experience on 105.7 KQAK. For Wednesday, May 3rd, 2026, an artist has created an apocalypse early warning system that tracks private jets around the world. The idea is if a large number of jets suddenly flee the cities, it might be a warning sign for the rest of us non-rich people that they know something's going on.
0: Okay.
1: Yeah, they're all fleeing the cities because we're about to be attacked by aliens or something. So this thing will tell us now so we can also flee. Mortal Kombat 2 and the Sheep Detectives hit theaters last weekend. I'm pretty sure the Sheep Detectives is about that special division of the Prineville Police Department. The Sheep Detectives. Way better than that stupid emu. You know what I'm talking about? Like Doug and the emu.
3: Limu.
1: We've got Officer Doofy and the Sheep Detective. It's going to cost $80 billion to colonize Mars. I'm sorry, but if I'm spending $80 billion to go somewhere, it's going to be Disneyland. PBS is bringing back Clifford the Big Red Dog, despite funding cuts by Trump, the Big Orange President.
2: Oh, gosh.
1: That's what they call him.
2: I know.
1: They're all freaked out about him being orange. I got to tell you, orange lives matter. Favorite orange people? President? Ernie? Carrot Top?
2: Good one.
1: There's a lot of good orange people out there. We need to be a little more respectful to the orange people. That's what I think. Someone made a fake image of a new planet that looks like a boob.
2: What?
1: I saw the picture. It looked a little chilly out there.
2: Not a warm planet.
1: And, if that was the case, if there's really a planet like that, that's where you'd put your radio antenna.
2: Yes.
1: Right?
2: <Yeah. laughs>
1: And people online say that the ceasefire with Iran is so shaky that it could collapse at any moment. Gosh, I would say the same goes for almost every member of the U.S. Senate.
2: Yeah.
1: I don't get it, man. I really don't get it.
2: You know, and...
1: some of them, they're completely out of it. I mean,
2: yeah,
1: I'm worried about some of these people.
2: Yeah. You know, and you were talking earlier about term limits, but I mean, you mentioned people keep voting these people in.
1: Right. So I have mixed feelings about term limits because on one hand, we don't need term limits because we vote every whatever it is.
2: Right.
1: And so we could just not vote for them when we don't want them anymore. So you don't need a term limit. The problem is once they're in, that's the recognized name, and yep. Us dummies vote for him.
2: Yep.
1: Oh, he's got a D next to his name, or he's got an R next to his name. I'm voting for that guy.
2: He's been around forever.
1: Yeah, and it's like, I don't know if that's a good thing.
2: Sometimes right? Change is good.
1: Yeah, maybe we got to shake it up a little bit, get some youngins in there.
2: But understand the change that you're going to vote for when you vote for it.
1: Well, yeah, of course. Yeah, that's why I'm totally, as you know, I hate that whole thing where everybody is like, make sure you vote. No. Only vote if you're smart. I don't want the dummies voting. No, I'm just saying. I don't. I disagree with people saying everyone should vote. I take that back. I think everyone should vote, but I think everyone should educate themselves and then vote.
2: Yep.
1: And but like, real educate yourself. Find out what you're really voting for. Don't listen to the R's or the D's, and find out you know what it is you believe in. Right? Are you playing on your phone?
2: Oh, Brendan just sent me a message.
1: Oh, what he sent?
2: Oh, something about a song.
1: Oh, what song? I want to hear it.
2: Oh,
1: share with the class.
2: Aldo Nova, Fantasy.
1: Oh my gosh! So I won a costume contest the very first middle school dance I went to.
2: Dressed like Aldo Nova?
1: No, but I got an Aldo Nova record was my prize.
2: Oh.
1: And I'm like, who the heck is Aldo Nova? Some fat rocker guy, right?
2: Yes. We had a.
1: I don't even think I like the music. I think I listened to it one time.
2: There's
1: like,
2: a guy I worked with 25 years ago. His name was Alan, and we called him Aldo.
1: See, I had a friend named Aldo. Oh, actually, and Aldo just passed away.
2: Oh, I'm sorry to hear that.
1: Why? Did you do it?
2: No, what to me?
1: Oh, well, that's good. Do you know what this is?
2: Yeah.
1: What was that?
2: Taco Bell.
1: Something, right? Yeah, this is the record I had, man. What's the fantasy? Getting away in a helicopter?
2: I guess, or here comes the guitar.
1: That sounds like a spaceship. Why is this happening to me right now?
2: I don't remember this part.
1: Yeah, me either. Okay, I'm sorry, I can't do that. That's the Clemens Report for Wednesday, May 13th, 2026. Weirdo Wednesday, stand by.

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8: All right, it is Weirdo Wednesday. So coming up, today's National Frog Jumping Day. So I got something for you.
9: Mostly cloudy, a chance of showers today with a high of 60. Clear and 36 tonight, sunny and 71 tomorrow. 42 in Lapine, it's 52 in Madras, 49 degrees in Bend. Find weather and more at mycentraloregon.com.
10: Good morning, weirdos.

0: You hadn't heard that before?
1: Never.
0: Really? Oh, man, that's a classic, dude. Clarence Frogman Henry.
1: That last little part was weird. Frogs.
0: It's just weird stuff. Yeah. I'm with you. It's some weird stuff. Hey, it must be Weirdo Wednesday, huh?
1: That's right.
0: For sure. All right, real quick, let's talk about this topic that we've been trying to get to all morning. Outdated wedding traditions. Okay? Like no black at weddings. The wedding I just did a few weeks ago in Sisters, full-on black wedding. They all dressed in black.
1: Yeah.
0: This used to be reserved for funerals only, but now black is considered chic. And is there really much of a difference between a funeral and a wedding? Okay, how about the bride's family pays for everything? These days, everyone chips in.
1: Yeah.
0: Weddings are expensive.
1: Not
0: you just put
1: cheap.
0: The name wedding on something and it jacks up the price, but twofold.
1: Yeah.
0: Right?
1: Yeah.
0: You have to bring a gift to the wedding. Most couples want gifts sent ahead of time, I guess. Is how that works now.
1: Never knew that.
0: If it's your second wedding, it should be small. Who said that? Maybe it should be bigger than the first, I think.
1: That's a tough one.
0: Now, this year, I'll be doing another wedding for someone that I did their first wedding for. This is like the fourth time I've done this. I like it. It's fun. It's exciting. Because you start the, you kind of start things off with the same announcement every time. Welcome back, everybody.
1: Oh, jeez. Again.
0: That's what I did at my brother's wedding. My brother's been married like four times. So, yeah. So this last wedding when I gave my speech, I went, welcome back, everybody.
1: Oh, jeez.
0: That was pretty awesome. Asking for money is rude.
1: Even like the money dance thing?
0: Well, it says common to send cash or help fund their honeymoon. So that's not rude anymore.
1: Okay.
0: For them to ask for money. Let's see. The bridesmaids must match. They say that's boring. You don't have to do that. I don't know. I think it looks good when everybody matches.
1: Yeah.
0: And
1: the
0: party.
1: Only one that really doesn't match that I've seen is the maid of honor.
0: Right.
1: Yeah.
0: Right. Because everybody will be like in pink and then she's in bright red.
1: Right.
0: So those are some of the things. What'd you say online?
1: Outdated we're not doing the garter toss as much.
0: I've found that. As a matter of fact, with this generation that's getting married right now, what I'm finding is they just don't want to be the center of attention. Like, have you done a quiet cake cutting?
1: Yes.
0: I think they call it a quiet cake cutting. And they do the cake cutting. You don't announce it or anything.
1: No.
0: And they just kind of sneak off and do it.
1: And then the other one is when the bride and groom are doing their first dance, they invite everybody to come up and dance with them.
0: Mm-hmm.
1: That's another one that starts.
0: Right. Or they say, could you just play a minute of this song?
1: And I usually go two and a half minutes.
0: Yeah, about two minutes. It makes sense.
1: Yeah.
0: I kind of like it if it's the last dance before dancing starts to invite everyone to join them on the dance floor.
1: Right.
0: I kind of like that. That works out good. But it's a little weird when you bring people on the dance floor at the end of their special dance, and then they got to get off again so then she can dance with dad. And then at the end of the dance, they come on. Mm-hmm. And then you got to kick them off again so that he can dance with his mom.
1: Yeah.
0: That's another thing that I always do. So that seems to be the hardest song for them to come up with.
1: Yes.
0: The dance between the groom and the mom. So I always tell them, look, I need, you know, a week in advance, if all possible, to get your song that you're going to dance with your mom to. And if you don't, that's fine. I'm going to play Marvin Gaye's Let's Get It On. And it's going to be really awkward. And guess what? They always get me the song in time.
1: That's great.
0: Yeah, it's pretty good. 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
0: Good morning, KQAK.
7: Good morning. Hey, I just wanted to add something to the wedding stuff that you were talking about.
0: Yeah, let's hear it.
7: You said it's hard for the mother-son dance, what you come up with. Okay, my son and I did Bohemian Rhapsody, and, you know, it's Mamma Mia, let me go, let me go, let me go.
0: Oh, yeah.
7: It was such a flippin' riot. I mean, granted, there's kind of some dark sides to that beginning of that song, but it was freaking hilarious.
0: Oh, I bet. That's a good one. That's a good idea right there. Put that in your repertoire, Jimbo.
1: Yeah.
0: That is a good one. I like that. You got to take out the part where he's like, Mama, I just killed a man.
1: Yeah.
0: You might take that part out.
1: That's a little bit.
0: But you could do it.
1: Yeah.
0: That's pretty good. All right. Thanks for the call on that. 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
8: Good morning. Annual campfire restrictions in effect today on certain BLM lands in Central Oregon. This earlier than usual because of the mild weather. Campfires prohibited along portions of the Crooked, Deschutes, John Day, and White Rivers. That's all open flames, including smoking. It's only allowed inside vehicles or on the water. Restrictions remain in effect until October 15th. A new warning about scammers getting more sophisticated. A Michigan woman says it all started with a pop-up on her iPad. It said to call Apple. She did. Ended up getting scammed out of more than $200,000.
9: That's what these scammers rely on. Urgency, fear, confusion.
8: A man who claimed to be a top official said her identity was compromised and that she needed to clear her name. What a difference a day makes weather-wise. Our highs only in the lower 60s this afternoon, as we can expect a couple of showers. Overnight lows tonight around freezing. A nicer day tomorrow with a mix of sun and clouds. Our highs lower 70s. And we have more at MyCentralOregon.com. I'm Bill Baker. 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
0: All right, 1 minute after 8 o'clock. Good morning.

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1: Weirdo Wednesday. Shouldn't that limit all callers to people with purple hair and excessive piercings? You know, kind of like that purple-haired gal in Congress?
0: I don't think that's weird anymore. I think that's the common thing. Me with no tattoos and regular colored hair, I'm the weirdo.
1: Well, then I'm the weirdo, too.
0: That's right. We are now the minority, my brother.
1: I know. I sure appreciate you guys, man. You guys make for great mornings. Just keep up the great work.
0: Thanks, brother. Have a good one. Take care.
1: You too.
0: Bye. Keep it weird.
2: Sound like we were talking through cans with a string. That was weird.

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1: 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It's the Dave Clemens Experience at 808.
0: I'm Dave Clemens. Jimbo's here.
1: Hello, hello.
0: And so is Carl, the one-eyed producer. Didn't someone recently, they were mad that I call him that, because I'm picking on a disabled guy.
1: Yeah, somebody said that, and it's like, hey, he said we could do that.
0: Yeah, he wants to be called the one-eyed producer. Yeah, I'm doing that guy a favor.
1: Yeah.
0: So there. Judge me. let's see here. Oh, we've been talking about these things that are really not the rules anymore, right? Outdated wedding traditions.
1: Mm-hmm.
0: Like wedding parties must be split by gender. Not anymore.
1: Right.
0: Come on, don't you see something? I've seen the best man be a woman.
1: Yeah.
0: I kind of like that. It's an interesting thing.
1: Mm-hmm.
0: Have I seen? I'm trying to think. I think I've seen a maid of honor be a dude.
1: I haven't seen that.
0: It was just a regular dude.
1: Yeah, I haven't seen
0: it. It wasn't because he identified as
1: right.
0: A maid of honor or whatever.
1: Oh, well, probably best friend to the bride.
0: Exactly.
1: Yeah.
0: Everyone gets a plus one. It says here, people are more selective now because everything is so expensive and they might not let you bring your kids either. Oh, saying they're inviting you, but you can't bring your plus one? That's kind of weird.
1: I've seen weddings where they don't want kids.
0: Yeah, I've seen that, but I'm talking about the plus one.
1: Yeah.
0: Right? So you get invited to my wedding.
1: And I can't bring anybody.
0: And you can't bring Lisa.
1: Yeah.
0: I mean, that would be weird, right?
1: I haven't seen that either.
0: Yeah, I haven't seen that happen yet, but maybe that's a trend in the big city.
1: Could be.
0: Or something. The bouquet toss is mandatory.
1: Right. Now that goes right along with the garter.
0: I mean, that's silly. I mean, nothing's mandatory anymore.
1: Right.
0: But the dress has to be white. It says here, wear whatever you want. It's your day. I agree.
1: Mm-hmm.
0: That's I've seen some wild stuff over the years.
1: I haven't seen anything too wild when it comes to wedding dresses, but some bridesmaids' dresses were...
0: Holy smokes, right?
1: Yeah.

0: Don't do this to me with the Facebook stuff.
1: Oh, you're trying to get to your Facebook?
0: Yeah.
1: That's weird because you're always on it.
0: Yeah.
1: Let's see. You said garter toss. Victor said dowry. I don't think anyone's doing that anymore, Victor.
0: No.
1: Old repeated vows. That's always interesting. Like, there's a few things that happen in the vows that us as DJs that do this every weekend of our life, we know what's about to happen.
0: Yeah.
1: Love is kind. Love is never mean. Love is, you know what I mean? There's
0: you almost
1: thing.
0: Sound like Pastor Chris.
1: Oh, thank you.
0: You know, he does a little poem like that.
1: That's what I'm saying. A lot of people do that poem.
0: Yeah, yeah.
1: Not just Chris.
0: I like it.
1: It's good, but it's been at every single wedding.
0: Yeah.
1: Just once, I'd like to hear, I don't know, something else.
0: An old Irish poem.
1: Chris is a great,
0: I love that guy.
1: I like Wendy, too.
0: Wendy's great. I love her energy.
1: I can't remember if I have Wendy this weekend or next weekend. I think it's next weekend that she's going to be the officiate. I always like working with Wendy.
0: Wedding traditions.
1: And Chris is great, too.
0: Who does the hokey pokey at a wedding?
1: Is that on there?
0: Yeah.
1: I haven't done it in a long time, but it's always on the list of things not to play.
0: Yeah,
1: that's probably the most requested do not play.
0: You know, the other thing that I'm starting to see is Bruno Mars. No Bruno Mars, no Taylor Swift.
1: Yeah, I get a lot of no Taylor Swifts.
0: Yeah.
1: Oh, you're right, Bruno Mars too.
0: Yeah.
1: That's interesting. So instead of the love is kind, love is whatever.
0: Uh-huh.
1: I mean, just do something just kind of fun, right? And he gets up there and goes, we're gathered here today to see this man and this woman get married today. And we'd like to remind you in your marriage, Jimbo and Lisa, to put your right arm in, take your right arm out.
0: Who does that?
1: Put your right arm in and then shake it all about. That'd be good. You know, that's a funny thing. And then we'll move on. Maybe you've heard this before, but when the guy that wrote the Hokey Pokey died, It was wild because they put him in the coffin and they put him in there and his arm flopped out. So they put his right arm in and then they took his right arm out and then they put his right arm in. It took all day to bury that guy. Congratulations to our KQAK $4,500 Mother's Day giveaway winner.
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3: Asking for a favor from Carl, the one-eyed producer. 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Let's do something for Stevie and our audience this morning.
4: Cloudy today, chance of showers, cooler, high of 60. Clear tonight with a low of 36, sunny and 71 tomorrow. It's 51 in Madras, 48 in Redmond, 42 in Lapine, and 49 this morning here in Bend.
3: Remember this one? I'm going to say this is my fave.

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0: So we got a request for I Wish.
1: Oh, by Stevie?
0: Mm-hmm.
1: Yeah.
0: So I said, Carl, can we play I Wish? And he said, I Wish. It's kind of slow.
1: Yeah.
0: Right?
1: It's not...
0: We haven't played it since 2020.
1: Now it's up moving to some of Stevie's other big songs.
0: Yeah. I mean, it's an okay song. I don't even know what it's about. Do you know what it's about?
1: No.
0: I'd rather play Sir Duke.
1: Da, da,
0: Duke Ellington.
1: Da, da, da, da, yeah, da, that's da, awesome.
0: Da. Yeah.
1: You nasty boy.
0: How about Boogie on a Reggae Woman? That's what happens when you sneeze in the wind. You end up with a boogie on a reggae woman. We're so stupid.
1: Oh,
0: mostly me. 825 on the West Coast.
1: 49 in Ben.
0: It's time for the Wheel of Birthdays. First, though, annual campfire restrictions go into effect today on certain BLM land in Central Oregon. Campfires will be prohibited along portions of the Crooked, Deschutes, John Day, and White Rivers, as well as on BLM-administered lands along Lake Billy Chinook and Lake Simtustis. There's more information at centraloregonfire.org. I got a question for you. Where in the heck is the White River? This is the first time I've even heard of this
1: thing.
0: Yeah,
1: I never even heard of it.
0: And then Bill was talking about this morning. I'm talking about it. I don't even know where the White River is. Do you?
1: I know where Lake Simtustis is, but I don't know where White River is.
0: Right. I know where Lake Billy Chinook is.
1: Mm-hmm.
0: I know where the John Day is. I've been on the John Day. Have you been on the John Day River?
1: Never.
0: There's no dams. So by the end of summer, especially this year, it's going to be so dry.
1: Oh, geez.
0: Oh, yeah, yeah. We were trying to raft down it one September. And my brother's butt was dragging on the bottom of the riverbed.
1: Oh, no.
0: There's probably still a trough for miles in the shape of my brother's gluteus maximus. I'm just saying. Let's spin the wheel of birthdays. 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We've landed on November 23rd, so if you're born on November 23rd, give us a call right now at
1: 541-318-5725. 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
4: 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AAA projects 45 million Americans will be traveling 50 miles or more from home during Memorial Day weekend. The top regional destination is Bend, followed by Portland, Boise, and Seattle. Annual campfire restrictions go into effect today on certain BLM land in Central Oregon. This is earlier than usual because of the mild weather. Campfires will be prohibited along portions of the Crooked, Deschutes, John Day, and White Rivers. BLM says not only campfires, but smoking is not allowed, except inside vehicles or on the water. Restrictions remain in effect until October 15th. You may be getting an emergency alert today, but it's just a test from the Deschutes County Alert System. 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Cooler today with a couple of showers, highs topping out into the lower 60s, overnight lows around freezing. I'm Bill Baker. 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
5: Thanks, Bill. Time now for today's random facts, where we find out the difference between Great Britain and the UK is that Great Britain is just England, Scotland, and Wales. You add Northern Ireland, now you got the UK.
6: Okay, I didn't know that.
5: Now, if you add regular Ireland, then it's the British Islands.
6: Oh, okay.
5: The term fridge doesn't come from refrigerator. That's why one's got a D and the other one doesn't. It was short for Frigidaire, the company that produced the first self-contained refrigerators back in 1919.
6: Okay.
5: Many Americans call all refrigerators Frigidaire or fridges. Now you know.
6: Mm-hmm.
5: And the Guinness Book of World Records exists because of an argument.
6: Oh, really?
5: The director of Guinness Breweries had an argument in 1951 over which game bird is faster, the golden plover or the red grouse. He thought there should be a book to help settle bar arguments, so he created the Book of World Records. By the way, everybody knows the golden plover is faster than the grouse.
6: I didn't know that till now.
5: I didn't either. I'm just kidding. I couldn't even tell you what those birds are.
7: Look at the grouse. Look at the grouse.
6: Oh, yeah.
5: Three Stooges, right? Look at the grouse. Look at the grouse.
6: Curly Shuffle.
5: Yeah. Well, it came from the show.
6: Right.
5: I love the Three Stooges. I feel like the Three Stooges, and this is a generalization, so don't get all weird about it, ladies, is a generalization, but I feel that would be a pretty good test on if someone is male or female. How do you feel about the Three Stooges?
6: Okay.
5: Because we like the Three Stooges, and most ladies don't. Most.
6: Okay. Right? I would agree with that.
5: So we don't need to do all these tests and stuff before the Olympics. Just a simple questionnaire. Do you like the Three Stooges? No, I do not. You're a woman. I don't know. I'm just trying to get something going here. I'm sure I offended somebody with that, right?
6: Yeah. But you know what? Back in the day, Three Stooges was pretty good.
5: Yeah?
6: If there was nothing else on TV.
5: Totally. You know who else was good was the guys before them from Duck Soup.
6: The Marx Brothers.
5: The Marx Brothers.
6: Yeah.
5: I like the Marx Brothers, especially Groucho. Everybody likes Harpo, but Groucho was...
6: Groucho was the bomb.
5: Pretty smart. He did some game show stuff, too, back in the day that was pretty good. Yes. I just remember saying, I never met a man I didn't like. But in your case, I'll make an exception. just total classic, right? All right, 8:34 on the West Coast.
6: 49 degrees, still in bed.
5: Here we go. David Bowie with some changes.
7: Oh, yeah.
5: Oh, yeah. Rock and Roll's Greatest Hits, 105.7 KQAK. Get that final Clemens Report coming up. And it's Weirdo Wednesday.
8: Still don't know what I was waiting for. And my time was running wild, a million dead-end streets, and every time I thought I'd got it made, it seemed the taste

0: David Bowie, Changes. Rock and Roll's Greatest Hits, 105.7 KQAK. My watch, I made the mistake of making it less sensitive, like vibrate harder when stuff happens.
1: Mm-hmm.
0: And so it really throws me off. My watch will vibrate and I'll look. And it's like, sometimes it's just because it's like right at top of the hour. Like, as you know, it happens to be every day at 9 o'clock.
1: Yes.
0: I look at my watch because
1: yes.
0: It's telling me it's 9 o'clock and there's some stuff on my daily list that I do at 9 o'clock. Right now it just went off and I looked at it. And it vibrated hard.
1: Mm-hmm.
0: And it's like, today's the day, fat boy. Maybe you should get up and take a walk.
1: Oh,
0: I hate that. Thanks. Thanks a lot, Samsung. 8:38 on the West Coast.
1: 49 degrees in Bend.
0: Good morning and welcome to the Dave Clemens Experience, Weirdo Wednesday. We don't know we're playing for the weirdo thing yet.
1: Oh, okay.
0: Yeah, so we'll find something here for you. But first, we do the Clemens Report. This is the final version of the Clemens Report. For Wednesday, May 13th, 2026, Morgan Wallen, 33, Robert Pattinson, 40, Darius Rucker, 60. I don't care how many country hits this guy has, he's always going to be Hootie to me, Darius Rucker.
1: He doesn't like being called that.
0: No, because he's not supposed to be, he's not Hootie.
1: Yeah.
0: It's just the name of a band, Hootie right. The Blowfish. Right. Did you know Tommy Two Tone? That's not his name, that's the name of the band.
1: Oh, my gosh.
0: I just found that out like a few months ago.
1: Oh, I thought his name was Tommy.
0: That's what I thought. Stephen Colbert is 62. Dennis Rodman is 65. Stevie Wonder is 76. And our golden oldie today is Harvey Keitel. He's 87 today. Mortal Kombat 2 and the Sheep Detectives hit theaters last weekend. I think the Sheep Detectives is about that special division of the Prineville Police Department.
1: You're a bad cop.
0: It's wild and woolly, I tell you. New York City welcomed its first full-scale casino. Before this casino came about, the only way New Yorkers could gamble was riding the subway at night.
1: Oh, gosh.
0: So I guess it's going to cost $80 billion to colonize Mars. If I'm going to spend $80 billion to go somewhere, I'm going to Disneyland.
1: No kidding.
0: PBS is bringing back Clifford the Big Red Dog. Despite funding cuts by Trump, the big orange president. That's how PBS worded it.
1: Yeah.
0: After merging with XAI, SpaceX will now be officially called Space XAI, which could also be the name of Elon Musk's 15th kid. He gives them weird names.
1: Yeah.
0: Madonna and Sabrina Carpenter released a song. Technically, Sabrina sings, but you can hear Madonna's mobility scooter beeping in the background.
1: Oh, jeez.
0: Someone made a fake image of a new planet that looks like a boob. I saw a picture of the planet. Looks like it's really chilly up there. I think this is why they call our galaxy the Milky Way.
1: Oh, no.
0: All of a sudden, all these guys are like, I'll go to space. I want to go to space. And people online say that the ceasefire with Iran is so shaky that it could collapse at any moment. Gosh, I feel like you could say the same for every member of the U.S. Senate.
1: Yeah. Oh,
0: a little shaky.
1: Yeah.
0: And that's the Clemens Report for Wednesday, May 13th, 2026. 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
5: Mostly cloudy, cooler with showers today and a high of 60. Then sun returns tomorrow with a high of 71. Find weather and more at mycentraloregon.com.

0: don't know how weird this song really is, but someone suggested, why didn't you play this on Mother's Day?
1: Yes.
0: This would have been a perfect Mother's Day song. It's Carl Carlton, She's a Bad Mamma Jamma, on Rock and Roll's Greatest Hits 105.7.
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0: Do you like novelty records, Weird Al, Ray Stevens, songs about dead skunks? 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
1: What is wrong with you?
0: Dave Clemens here along with Jimbo.
2: Hello.
0: Carl, the one-eyed producer here as well. And this morning we've been talking about wedding traditions that could probably go away. Outdated wedding traditions, if you will.
1: Okay.
0: Like they used to say no black weddings. You don't wear black at a wedding. That's for funerals only. Okay. I've actually had a few weddings where they dressed in black. Mm-hmm. Have you?
1: Yeah, and I actually
0: chic.
1: I wore black at mine.
0: They say it's chic. Well, we wear black so that we... Oh, you wore black at your wedding?
1: Yeah, our colors were black, red, and white.
0: Well, a lot of guys wear black at the wedding. I mean, I think we're talking about the bride here. Was the bride dressed in black?
1: No, I've never seen that.
0: Oh, my last wedding in Sisters. So wedding before last. They wore black. The bride wore black.
1: Oh, yeah. I thought you were talking about just the guys.
0: But she had like stripper heels on, too.
1: Oh, okay.
0: I shouldn't call them that because they were elegant. But that was
1: very, very high heels.
0: Yeah. I thought it was pretty cool. But it was different. Very different.
1: Okay.
0: The bride's family pays for everything. That's not a thing anymore. And if it's your second wedding, it should be a small wedding. I hear that a lot, but I don't know. I feel like your second wedding should be bigger than your first.
1: Yeah.
0: You know, you got to do it bigger every time. My brother's next wedding is going to be the Taj Mahal. All right, we got more of Rock and Roll's Greatest Hits coming up, 105.7.
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2: Good morning. Inflation at the wholesale level soared last month by 6%. 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When you watch Netflix, Netflix watches you, according to a lawsuit in Texas that accuses the company of spying on viewers, including children, and selling data about their viewing habits to advertisers who can then craft targeted messages. Netflix insists that it takes users' privacy seriously and complies with all data protection laws. A cooling trend today, our highs only in the lower 60s. I'm Bill Baker. 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
0: Some people say this is our theme song, not because of the name of the song, but because of the name of the band. It's Simple Minds on KQAK.

0: 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Good morning. Welcome to the Dave Clemens Experience. I'm Dave Clemens. Jimbo's here.
1: Hello and good morning.
0: So is Carl, the one-eyed producer.
1: I haven't talked sports in a while.
0: Here we go.
1: No, WNBA.
0: It's time for sports with Jimbo.
1: WNBA last night in Portland. The Portland Fire won their first game of the year.
0: What do they play?
1: WNBA, women's NBA basketball.
0: Oh, they're the Portland Fire?
1: Mm-hmm.
0: That's hilarious. Right?
1: Why?
0: Because they set their businesses on fire downtown. Oh, I mean, that's because I was joking when they were trying to think of a name that they should be like the Portland Graffiti.
1: Oh, geez.
0: And they took it a step further.
1: Well, further. They won it in dramatic fashion last night at
0: they
1: the
0: did.
1: Buzzer. 98-96, they win.
0: Was it an important game?
1: Well, second game of the year. It was home, was nice. And they won at home. So way to go.
0: Go Portland Fire. Did you watch the game?
1: I did not. I saw a clip of it early this morning.
0: Makes sense. Well, while we're doing sports, the A's lost last night.
1: Oh, boy. Mariners won 10-2 over Houston. And Cal Raleigh was 0-36 and hit a home run finally last night.
0: Oh, yeah. He wasn't doing very good, was he?
1: No. Hopefully it was just an adjustment that he had to make.
0: Right. So Mariners won yesterday.
1: Mm-hmm.
0: 10-2.
1: Mm-hmm.
0: A's lost to the Cardinals 6-4. Giants beat the Dodgers 6-2. And then today the Mariners will play the Astros again. It's Cardinals and Athletics again, Giants and Dodgers again.
1: So with the Mariners winning and the A's losing, that puts them what, a game and a half back?
0: Yeah, I guess so.
1: Wow.
0: A's and Giants, they start a series coming up.
1: Battle of the Bay.
0: On Friday.
1: That should be epic.
0: Not really. Because I don't think the Giants are doing very well this year.
1: Well, it's just Battle of the Bay things.
0: So. Yeah. Like that World Series when we swept the Giants 4 games in a row. Boom.
1: Was that the Quake series?
0: Yeah.
1: Yeah.
0: That was weird, too. So I was in the Bay Area for the first game. The game starts

0: girlfriend that was in New Jersey. So I'd flow to New Jersey. So I watched the whole series on the opposite coast. All the games were played in Oakland because Candlestick was all messed up for an earthquake.
1: Right.
0: Crazy. Well, that was a fun sports break. Sports and history. It's the Dave Clemens Experience, 105.7.
1: KQAK.
0: No more sports for the rest of the show, Jimbo.
1: Gotcha.
0: Congratulations to our KQAK $4,500 Mother's Day giveaway winner.
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7: Central Oregon weather. Rain showers likely.
8: Oh, wait, you do the weather, not me.
9: Mostly cloudy. Chance of showers today, high of 60, a lot cooler than yesterday. Clear tonight, low of 36, and then sun returns tomorrow with a high of 71 degrees. For weather anytime, including live local radar, your extended forecast, and more day or night, go to mycentraloregon.com and make it your homepage today.

0: Donna Summer. Sometimes we play that at the end of a wedding.
1: Yes.
0: They'll request Donna Summer's Last Dance. I want that to be the last thing I hear on my wedding day. We're like, okay, it's up to you. And that's what I feel like the theme of weddings is now. It's up to you. It's your day.
1: Yeah, and it can be anything.
0: Yeah, do whatever you want to do. Because they're saying, you know, some of the old traditions are going away.
1: Mm-hmm.
0: And I'm cool with that. If that's not what you want in your wedding, don't do that, right?
1: Yeah, of course.
0: They say the dress has to be white. Eh, whatever. Do whatever color you want. It's your wedding.
1: Mm-hmm.
0: The bouquet toss is mandatory? No, it's not. That's the best part about bucking traditions. Nothing's mandatory. Wedding parties must be split by gender. Not anymore.
1: Hmm.
0: Have you ever seen it where they've got on each side man, woman, man, woman, man, woman?
1: Yes.
0: On both sides.
1: Mm-hmm. It's kind of neat.
0: Instead of just going all men on one side and all women on the other.
1: I actually kind of like it. Breaks it up.
0: Yeah, sure.
1: Yeah.
0: I don't care.
1: I don't. It's something different.
0: Yeah, whatever. Yeah. Why not? The bridesmaids must match. Now, that's something we've actually seen before, where all the bridesmaids match except for the maid of honor.
1: Yeah.
0: That's always interesting.
1: Yes, it is.
0: And then all the dudes wear the same thing. So, I think it'd be fun, like, just to switch, have all the women dress in tuxedos. Actually, I've seen that before, where the women dress in tuxedos. I think it looks sharp.
1: I haven't seen that. I want to see that.
0: But let's take a step farther. How about the bride dresses in a tuxedo and the guy wears a wedding dress? Let's get weird. It's Weirdo Wednesday. We've got more of Rock and Roll's greatest hits coming up. 105.7.
1: KQAK.
0: Stand by. Also, Bill Baker has what's trending this morning.
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2: Rick Russell for Deschutes County Commissioner. 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
3: 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I'd love to earn your vote.
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4: Good morning. Inflation at the wholesale level soared last month by 6%. That's the steepest increase in 3.5 years, largely caused by energy prices. 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When you watch Netflix, Netflix watches you. According to a lawsuit in Texas that accuses the company of spying on viewers, including children, and selling data about their viewing habits to advertisers who can then craft targeted messages. Netflix insists that it takes users' privacy seriously and complies with all data protection laws. A cooling trend today, our highs only in the lower 60s. I'm Bill Baker. 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

0: Manfred Mann's Earth Band on Rock and Roll's Greatest Hits, 105.7 KQAK. Good morning. I'm Jimbo. This is the Dave Clemens Experience. Let's go over to Studio B.
1: 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How are you this morning?
2: Doing great. How are you?
1: Excellent. Thanks for coming in.
2: Of course.
1: Real quick, before we talk about a couple of events that you guys have coming up, let's talk about what you guys do at ClearPath.
2: Yeah, so ClearPath Healthcare was formerly called Hospice of Redmond, and we are one of Oregon's oldest and longest running community-based hospices. 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So we needed a name that reflected everything we do.
1: Because you do so much more than... I say just hospice. I mean, hospice alone is a big, big job, but
2: right.
1: You do have a fundraiser coming up.
2: Yes,
1: and
2: we do.
1: This is a luau?
2: Yeah.
1: What's this all about?
2: Well, you know, we're known for Festival of Trees, so we thought we'd shake it up a little bit. We are doing a luau fundraiser, and it's actually a really special family that puts this on, and they split the proceeds between our nonprofit hospice and another one, Partners in Care.
1: Oh, wow.
2: So it's pretty cool. And it's in Redmond the following weekend, so June 27th, from noon to 5 at Centennial Park. And we'll have tri-tip, live music, a silent auction, a live auction. It's really fun.
1: Now, do you buy your tickets for this in advance?
2: You don't have to. You can just show up, but we have a suggested $35 donation. It's just a donation.
1: Sure. Okay. Mm-hmm. $35 donation and... A night with a luau. That sounds fun.
2: Yeah. 12 to 5 on a Saturday, the 27th.
1: Okay.
2: Yeah.
1: And I'm assuming you can get more information on your website?
2: Yeah, we'll have a link on our website, but also friendsoftheluau.org will have all the information. Or you can always call us if you have questions. But yeah, 12 to 5, Centennial Park, June 27th.
1: All right. Sounds like a cool event.
2: Yeah.
1: You guys got a lot going on.
2: I know. Thank you for having me on.
1: Yeah. Thanks for coming on. Anything else for... I feel like it's been a little while since you've been here.
2: I know.
1: I know you guys have been so busy.
2: We're really excited to be offering this primary care,
1: Okay. Like
2: in-home primary care. So people have long been able to sign up for months, but now's the time we're actually able to offer this service.
1: Right. Yeah. So that's probably been your focus for a while here, the events, and then kicking that off.
2: Yeah.
1: Okay, awesome. Been talking to Lauren Labine. She's the Community Engagement Manager for ClearPath Healthcare. Thanks again for coming in.
2: Thank you, Dave.
1: And give us the website one more time for you guys.
2: ClearPathHealthcare.org.
0: Thanks, guys. 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

Well, thank goodness that's over. Good morning and welcome to the Dave Clemens Experience. Just wrapping things up. You timed this perfectly if you're just tuning in. We are working on some stuff for the show tomorrow morning on the Dave Clemens Experience on 105.7 KQ.

0: Okay. New rules for flying.
1: Oh.
0: Right? Also, better questions on dating apps. I feel like the questions they ask are...
1: Pretty lame?
0: Yeah.
1: Okay.
0: I mean, if you really want to get to someone's personality, I feel like there's some different questions you should be asking.
1: And you're going to ask those tomorrow?
0: We're going to go over some of those questions tomorrow they should put on the dating apps. Plus, Dan Denning will be here, the City of Bend Waterwise Tip of the Week. We've got Savannah for today's furry friend from Brightside Animal Center. We'll have the moment of inspiration, the random facts, the Clemens Report, all that stuff. As far as weather goes, rain showers, but later, just mostly sunny.
1: Yeah, way cooler than yesterday, like 30 degrees cooler.
0: Yeah, they're saying the high is only supposed to be like 59 or 60 today?
1: Yeah.
0: That's wild. you know why it's raining today?
1: Why?
0: I washed my car.
1: Oh, you did
0: finally. Yeah, that was my fault. I finally washed it. So I don't know. It didn't do very good. Where do you wash your car?
1: At the red carpet on 27th, right there by the Napa store.
0: Okay.
1: You either, it's touchless. So there's no brushes in there. You can either do that or do they have the little, I call it a spray bay because that's.
0: Oh, I like the spray bays.
1: Yeah. And you can wash, you can wax, you can do all that in there.
0: Right. Huh. Maybe that's what I need to do. I went through a machine.
1: Okay.
0: It did okay. I mean, it's cleaner, but like, I feel like it's not super clean.
1: Well, and that, I had a dark colored car too, so.
0: It's just tough, huh?
1: Yeah. It's hard to keep it clean.
0: What else is going on? Oh, yeah. Going to be kind of breezy today too. And low tides can be like 36. Some of the higher elevations will actually be around freezing again.
1: Jeez.
0: That's just wild, right?
1: Yeah, you never know.
0: The Blue Mountains, the northern end of our mountain ranges here in Oregon could be pretty darn windy, they say, today. So keep that in mind.
1: So, yike!
0: I think we've done enough damage for one day. We should probably wrap things up. Hand things off over to Sergio. He takes over at 10 o'clock. Before that happens, though, we will check in with Bill Baker one more time, find out what's trending this morning. Jimbo, do your thing.
1: See you later. Bye.
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12: Good morning. Annual campfire restrictions in effect today on certain BLM lands in Central Oregon. This earlier than usual because of the mild weather. Campfires prohibited along portions of the Crooked, Deschutes, John Day, and White Rivers. That's all open flames, including smoking. It's only allowed inside vehicles or on the water. Restrictions remain in effect until October 15th. A new warning about scammers getting more sophisticated. A Michigan woman says it all started with a pop-up on her iPad. It said to call Apple. She did. Ended up getting scammed out of more than $200,000.
13: That's what these scammers rely on. Urgency, fear, confusion.
12: A man who claimed to be a top official said her identity was compromised and that she needed to clear her name. What a difference a day makes weather-wise. Our highs only in the lower 60s this afternoon, as we can expect a couple of showers. Overnight lows tonight around freezing. A nicer day tomorrow with a mix of sun and clouds. Our highs lower 70s. And we have more at MyCentralOregon.com. 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

0: Bon Jovi, Rock and Roll's Greatest Hits, 105.7 KQAK. Good morning. It is Wednesday the 13th, and I'm here with you. I'm going to be hanging with you till about 3 o'clock. I want to let you know about a couple things going on around the area if you want to get out and do something later. Also, we have some giveaways going on I want to tell you about, and plenty more of Rock and Roll's Greatest Hits. 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
0: It's going to be cloudy today, light showers throughout the day, and a high of 62, 35 at night. And tomorrow it's going to be sunny with some clouds and a high of 73, 36 at night. And on Friday, partly sunny with a high of 65. I'm Sergio. 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

0: 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And we are midway through the work week. Hopefully, you're cruising through today. And if you are trying to get out and do something in the next hour, I'll tell you about a couple things going on around the area. And the weather's not the best as it was yesterday, but it's definitely going to be enjoyable. And I'll have some music for you. So keep it here. 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
0: Central Oregon weather. It's going to be cloudy, light showers throughout the day, a high of 62 degrees, 35 at night. Tomorrow, sunshine with some clouds and a high of 73, 36 in the evening. And on Friday, it's going to be partly sunny with a high of 64 degrees. I'm Sergio. For more news and weather, go to mycentraloregon.com and make it your homepage.

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Anthony Loggins, Rock and Roll's Greatest Hits, 105.7 KQAK. And if you want to get out and do something tonight, why don't you check out some live music? It's happening over at McMinniman's off Northwest Bond Street. It starts at 7 and it's absolutely free. The music is brought to you by Acoustic Minds. They play some moody, bass-driven soul pop

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3: Central Oregon weather.
4: It's going to be mostly cloudy today. A little bit of sunshine, light showers throughout the afternoon. A high of 62 and 33 at night. Tomorrow, we're going to have some sunshine, clouds, and a high of 72. 38 in the evening, and on Friday, more of the same with a high of 64. I'm Sergio. For more news and weather, go to BioCentralOregon.com today.

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0: Michael Jackson, Rock and Roll's Greatest Hits, 105.7 KQAK. Sergio hanging with you on this Wednesday afternoon. And hopefully you're doing well. Maybe you are enjoying this cloudy weather. I know I got up a little early this morning and actually enjoyed some rain. And it's supposed to be warmer tomorrow. So yes, as much as you don't enjoy the gloomy weather, don't worry about it. We'll be back to normal tomorrow. I do have more of Rock and Roll's Greatest Hits coming up, so keep it here. It's 105.7 KQAK.
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8: It'll be cooling down to 33 degrees tonight. Tomorrow, sunshine with some clouds, and a high of 17. 38 in the evening, and on Friday, it's going to be partly sunny with a high of 64. 36 at night. And on Saturday, it's going to be cloudy with a little bit of sunshine. I'm Sergio for more news and weather. 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

0: Here's what you missed on the Dave Clemens Experience.
1: All right, so there's this new report that says that one dose of magic mushrooms may alter brain pathways responsible for emotional regulation.
2: Okay.
1: And it can also cause Super Mario to get really big. The magic of mushrooms. Congratulations to our KQAK $4,500 Mother's Day giveaway winner.
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1: Mary Hoffer won an 18-inch sterling silver mixed circle necklace, an 18-inch 14-karat yellow gold heart pendant and chain, a 14-karat white gold wave natural diamond ring, a 1.5-karat

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1: My gosh, you guys, this could not be the better start to my day and my weekend. 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

0: Rick Springfield, Rock and Roll's Greatest Hits, 105.7 KQAK. And a big shout out to the graduating class of 2026. You guys are pretty much done with school. You got what, maybe a month left? So, hey, this is the home stretch. Hopefully you're coasting by and enjoy what's left of this high school year, because once you're done with high school, things get real. And it's not one of those like morbid things, but you definitely change up what you're doing when you're done with high school. So, hey, congratulations. You're almost done. And next month, a lot of you are going to be graduating. So keep an eye on the goal. Keep that radio here. It's 105.7 KQAK.
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4: Central Oregon weather.
5: Going to be cooling down to 33 degrees tonight. Tomorrow, sunshine with some clouds and a high of 72. 38 in the evening, and on Friday, sunshine with a few clouds and a high of 64. 36 at night. And on Saturday, clouds with some sunshine. I'm Sergio. 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

0: 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Like everybody, I got my Spotify Party of the Year thing. And I didn't know that I've had Spotify for 14 years. It's been that long. How crazy is it? And it's also really interesting how my music taste hasn't necessarily changed much since I first started using the app. So, hey, shout out to Spotify for reminding you that you still have terrible taste in music. And that you've been using their app for so long. And it's come a long way. 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And a lot of my friends got made fun of for what they were listening to. Then you had to adjust the setting. And now you can repost it and just let people know how bad your music taste is. So, hey, shout out to Spotify for just keeping track of all of us. 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
0: Weather. It's going to be cooling down to 33 degrees tonight. Tomorrow, sunshine with some clouds, and a high of 72, 38 at night. And on Friday, we're going to have some sunshine, a few clouds, and a high of 64, 36 in the evening. And on Saturday, clouds with some sunshine, and a high of 54. I'm Sergio. For more news and weather, go to MyCentralOregon.com and make it your homepage.

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1: You see this from the Chipotle guy? He's the CEO of Chipotle. And I guess people are complaining that the portions are smaller.
2: Mm-hmm.
1: So he says customers should just ask if they want larger portions. And I'm thinking, why stop there? There's some other questions I've got for fast food workers. Like, why is the ice cream machine always broken?
2: Yeah.
1: And would it kill you to give me two hot sauce packets?
2: Yeah.
1: Instead of just one? And why is there always a charred onion ring in my fries?
2: That's a good question.
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4: Central Oregon weather.
5: It's going to be cooling down to 33 degrees tonight. Tomorrow, sunshine, some clouds, and a high of 72. 38 in the evening, and on Friday, partly sunny with a high of 64. 36 in the evening. On Saturday, more clouds, a little bit of sunshine, and a high of 54. I'm Sergio. For more news and weather, go to mycentraloregon.com today.

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0: 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Rock and Roll's Greatest Hits, 105.7 KQAK. It has been fun hanging with you, but that is my time. I'll be back tomorrow playing more of Rock and Roll's Greatest Hits from 10 to 3. 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
8: Central Oregon weather. It's going to be cooling down to 33 degrees tonight. Tomorrow, sunshine with some clouds and a high of 72. 38 in the evening, and on Friday, partly sunny with a high of 64. 36 at night. On Saturday, more of the same with a high of 54. I'm Sergio. For more news.

0: Rock and Roll's Greatest Hits, 105.7 KQAK, the Wilson Sisters, Ann and Nancy. You know them as Heart. That is Barracuda. Good afternoon. It's 3:09 with Jimbo. What a difference in temps between yesterday and today. Now, we didn't have the rain that I thought we were going to get, but man, it is like 30 degrees cooler. We're in a sweater today. Yesterday, I was in shorts and a camp shirt. Yeah. Weather details are coming up in just a little bit. Musically, I've got the Emotions and also Genesis next. 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

Rock and Roll's Greatest Hits, 105.7 KQAK, The Emotions and the Best of My Love, 320 with Jimbo. Have you heard of the term car ranch? I did not hear about this until today. So a mother on Instagram going viral for explaining how she learned about car ranch and wants to know if you are as horrified as she is. She said her family was having dinner and her 17-year-old daughter asked for ranch and the mother said, "I'm sorry, we're out." And the daughter said, "I can't eat dinner without ranch." Now, I don't know what the mom made. So the daughter excused herself from the table, left the house, and the mother assumed the daughter was driving to the store. No, she came right back inside with a packet of ranch that was in her car's glove box. The daughter said she just remembered she had car ranch from a fast food place a while back. The mom freaked out, asked her how long it was in the car. She goes, months. Yeah, that's... Don't store that stuff in your car.

0: 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I mean, the extreme temps and stuff like that, that cannot be good or healthy. Whew, we got more of rock and roll's greatest hits. So we all just learned a new word today. So, yeah, car ranch. 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
3: Well, for the afternoon today, we're looking at mostly sunny skies. Cooler high today of 60 degrees and then gusty winds up to 33 miles an hour. Clear and breezy tonight with a low of 36 and then sunny. High of 71 tomorrow. And then we cool back down to 64 with sunny skies on Friday. Find weather and more at MyCentralOregon.com and make it your homepage today. 58 in Bend now.

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0: Doobie Brothers and listen to the music. Aerosmith before that on Rock and Roll's Greatest Hits, 105.7 KQAK. Good afternoon. I'm Jimbo. 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
0: Annual campfire restrictions go into effect today on certain BLM land in Central Oregon. Campfires will be prohibited along portions of the Crooked, Deschutes, John Day, and White Rivers, as well as on BLM-administered lands along Lake Billy Chinook and Lake Sintustis. Get more info at centraloregonfire.org. 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

0: It's One in Rome and The Promise. Rock and Roll's Greatest Hits, 105.7 KQAK, 350 with Jimbo and the Sunshine. A cool day today, 58 degrees in Bend. I've got weather coming up. And the birthday boy, Stevie Wonder, on the next Dave Clemens Experience, which is tomorrow for Thursday the 14th. 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We'll spin the wheel of birthdays. 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And City of Bend Waterwise Tips with Dan Denning happens tomorrow. 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
0: 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They'd love to talk to you. Mostly sunny, chilly today with a high near 60 and a gusty winds up to 33 miles an hour. Clear, breezy, and 36 tonight. Sunny and 71 tomorrow. Find weather and more online at mycentraloregon.com.

0: That's Billy Joel. I'm moving out. Rock and roll's greatest hits. 105.7 KQAK. It's 410 with Jimbo. Almost 60 degrees in Bend now. Midweek. It's Wednesday. 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Today is Apple Pie Day. So the question asks, how do you like your apple pie? Do you like it hot? Do you like it cold? Do you like it with ice cream? There's places back east that serve it with a slice of cheddar cheese. Just give it to me straight up. Doesn't matter if it's hot or cold. Straight up, nothing else. I'm a happy camper. We've got more Rock and Roll's Greatest Hits coming up. I could use a slice of that right now. The Police next on 105.7 KQAK.
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0: The Cranberries and Dreams on Rock and Roll's Greatest Hits, 105.7 KQAK. It's 422 with Jimbo. And we could all use a little extra time every day to knock out those tasks we've been putting off or to do something we actually want to do. According to a new survey, 48% of us say our lives need more fun. 89% believe that having fun, especially with others, leads to better relationships. 12% can't remember the last time that they had a full free day to have fun. The problem is, who has the time? The average person say they want 17 extra hours per week to devote to having fun. That's about 2.5 hours a day. What kind of fun? 77% say they'd like to watch more TV. 69% say to see family and friends. Almost 60% said to dine out. Follow personal hobbies. That was almost 50%. That's from the folks at Talker Research. Weather on the way, along with Fleetwood Mac, Michael Jackson, and more Rock and Roll's Greatest Hits next.
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6: Central Oregon weather.
0: Well, it's been sunny most of the day today, but on the cooler side. High today is supposed to be near 60. Gusty winds up to 33 miles per hour, and then breezy tonight. Clear skies, lows at 36, sunny at 71 tomorrow, and then cool on Friday with sunny skies at a high of 64. For weather anytime, including radar and more, go to mycentraloregon.com and make it your homepage today. 59 in Bend now with Fleetwood Mac and the Chain.

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0: 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Christina Aguilera and Genie in a Bottle. It's 434 with Jimbo, 59 degrees in Bend, and Roundabout Radio, powered by the folks at Beaver Coach Sales and Service, servicing all types of RVs, towable B-vans, and motorhomes. Let's take a look at the Roundabout Radio Road Report this afternoon. It's looking good, a little cooler, but that's okay. At least the car won't be as hot. Make sure you get your shades handy because the sun is out, looking good. 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
8: 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Here's Elton John and Kiki D

0: That's the Spinners, Rubber Band Man, on Rock and Roll's Greatest Hits, 105.7 KQAK. Had Irene Cara before that. It is 4:50. It's Jimbo, and you're looking at the clock going, it's time to go home. 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
7: 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Low payments and low interest. Clear skies tonight, breezy with a low of 36. Sunny, a little warmer tomorrow with a high of 71. And then on Friday, sunny and a high of 64 degrees. For weather anytime, including radar and more, go to MyCentralOregon.com and make it your homepage today. Right now, it's 59 degrees in Bend.